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2: Mostly cloudy skies continue to blanket the area overnight tonight. That's all due to that cold front that's continuing to settle in. Some lingering showers and thunderstorms expected, eventually down to 56. With that cold front settling in, we're going to be a little bit cooler into Monday under cloudy skies. Daytime high only reaching 67. Still a few isolated showers and thunderstorms from time to time. Cloudy skies and even cooler than Monday night, down to 51. I'm meteorologist Jason Laird.
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1: 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It's our iHeartRadio Music Festival presented by Capital One, taking over Las Vegas. And today on this show, Ryan Littrell from the Backstreet Boys fills us in on their latest single, and we get a sneak peek at the next album from the Jonas Brothers, plus so many iHeartRadio Music Festival performers doing some real damage on the chart, like Benson Boone and Zara Larsson. Let's go. Why wait? Number 40. This is American Top 40 with Daisy's Justin Bieber.

Bieber, number 40, that is Daisy Seacrest here. Before we get to 39, I'm going to take you back. Last week, the score was this at number 3, Olivia Dean. I think it's so easy to fall. Dracula was the track at number 2 from Tame and Jenny. And our new number 1 is Bruno Mars. That's where we left you. Here's where we are. Gaga and Bruno Mars. Die with a Smile, 39.

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1: Coming up next.
0: Got a pair of hits from Taylor coming up. Plus, Sabrina Carpenter has our longest running hit at 122 weeks and the number one song from exactly 2 years ago. That's next.
2: American Top 40 is back in a sec.
0: You know when you try a new food and suddenly it's like, wait, how did I not know about this? Ryan Seacrest here. That's how people are reacting to Kewpie mayo. The one with the red cap you've probably seen on TikTok. What makes it different? Egg yolks. 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Chefs use it, restaurants use it, food lovers use it. You never tried it? Find the red cap and see what everyone's talking about. 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
16: Mostly cloudy skies continue to blanket the area overnight tonight. That's all due to that cold front that's continuing to settle in. Some lingering showers and thunderstorms expected, eventually down to 56. With that cold front settling in, we're going to be a little bit cooler into Monday under cloudy skies. Daytime high only reaching 67. Still a few isolated showers and thunderstorms from time to time. Cloudy skies and even cooler than Monday night, down to 51. I'm meteorologist Jason Laird.
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0: So Sabrina Carpenter is now officially halfway to an EGOT winner, thanks to some help from a frog and a pig. She already has two Grammys to her name. And she took home her first Emmy Award for Outstanding Variety Special, which she earned for hosting the ABC and Disney Plus special The Muppet Show. Now, she needs to land a Tony Award and an Oscar to join that EGOT club. Sabrina can do it. Here's Espresso 37.

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1: 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Somebody that I used to know, AT40, Extra.

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15: Mostly cloudy skies continue to blanket the area overnight tonight. That's all due to that cold front that's continuing to settle in. Some lingering showers and thunderstorms expected, eventually down to 56. With that cold front settling in, we're going to be a little bit cooler into Monday under cloudy skies. Daytime high only reaching 67. Still a few isolated showers and thunderstorms from time to time. Cloudy skies and even cooler than Monday night, down to 51. I'm meteorologist Jason Laird.
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summer. Back to friends at 33. Let me get to Noah Kahn. Now, Noah knows how to get people moving at a live show, and he has official scientific data to back it up. At his tour stop in Utah, fans were so excited for Noah to take the stage that the entire stadium started shaking, and the movement registered on a seismograph at the University of Utah, which is that instrument that measures earthquakes. The 20,000 fans could not contain themselves when he started playing this, Orbiter 32. Hello.

there, climbing 4 Orbiter. Well, Carol G is an international pop star, but she got her start at the age of 14, singing on a talent competition show back in Colombia. She performed I Will Always Love You by Whitney Houston, and while she didn't win the contest, she did land a record deal, and now she's teaming up with superstars like Bruno Mars with her latest collaboration called Still. It's at 31.

That's our fastest rising hit, climbing 9 spots to 31. Still, Karol G and Bruno Mars. We're a week out from the MTV VMAs and Ray's up for 2. Her track, Where Is My Husband, nominated for Song of the Year, and the video for this one is in the running for Best Visual Effects. 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Did you know the-

She'll be alright. 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
1: Coming up next,
0: Miles Smith is kicking off the top 30 with his former number one. Plus, Canadian Cameron Whitcomb soars ahead 5 with this one. Just another day in the kingdom
2: of fear. As we are going. 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
7: 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It's my jam. Thank you.
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2: 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American Top

Miles Smith stargazing, 30. All right, Sommer just announced the UK and European leg of his 2027 tour, but after phenomenal demand, he added even more shows. He's now playing four nights in a row at London's iconic O2 Arena because fans all over the world gotta see him. Home record 29.

home record. They're somber at 29. Counting down the 40 biggest in North America. Tame Impala, the musical project of the artist Kevin Parker. Well, it runs in the family. His father was in a local cover band who performed songs by the Beatles, the Beach Boys, and he taught Kevin how to play guitar. But after his brother showed him Michael Jackson on his cassette player, he was inspired to start creating his own music, and at 7 years old, he wrote his first song. Now, he's a pro, and his latest single could land on the chart soon. Loser, Métis 40 on the Verge track.

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19: Mostly cloudy skies continue to blanket the area overnight tonight. That's all due to that cold front that's continuing to settle in. Some lingering showers and thunderstorms expected, eventually down to 56. With that cold front settling in, we're going to be a little bit cooler into Monday under cloudy skies. Daytime high only reaching 67. Still a few isolated showers and thunderstorms from time to time. Cloudy skies and even cooler than Monday night, down to 51. I'm meteorologist Jason Laird.
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0: We are inside the top 30. And it's tough to think of Olivia Dean as anything but a lead singer. But she got her start in the music industry nearly a decade ago as a backing vocalist. She was part of the group Rudimental, and Olivia admitted that she had no idea what she was doing and felt like she was along just for the ride. So she threw herself into songwriting. And eventually she learned how to do it all, from crafting melodies to writing lyrics and performing songs like this at 27, A Couple Minutes.

Huntrix 26 Golden. We're inside the top 30. And Malcolm Todd recently scored his first hit on the countdown with his single Earrings, but he's getting plenty of advice and support from other artists, his sister, Audrey Hulbert. He said they've always been close, but as their music careers have both taken off over the last year, they've formed an even stronger support system. And it's a good thing to have because his song is on the rise. Earrings up 5 to 25.

slipping four notches to 24. Die on this hill, Sienna Spyro. Okay, the other day, Miley Cyrus started teasing something on social media with cryptic posts and a caption that only read Miley. Everything came together quickly, and she revealed her new album, which is out this weekend, titled Bass Persuades. And the title track could make the countdown soon, which is credited to just her first name. Bass Persuades. 1840 Breakout, it is Miley.

0: Kylie. 1840 Breakout, Bass Persuades.
1: Coming up next,
0: Hilary Duff climbs a couple more with her latest, plus the first hit for New Radicals since Someday We'll Know. That was back in 1999. That new one next.
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0: You know when you try a new food and suddenly it's like, wait, how did I not know about this? It's Ryan Seacrest here. That is the reaction a lot of people are having when they first try Kewpie mayo. I'm cooking a lot more at home, and I sure did. It's the one with the red cap and the little baby on the bottle. You've probably seen it on TikTok. So what makes it different? Most mayonnaise uses whole eggs. Kewpie only uses egg yolks, giving it this rich umami flavor, which I love. 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Once you notice Kewpie, you'll start seeing it everywhere. 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Food lovers use it. Never tried it? Grab the bottle with the red cap next time you're at the store. Put it on just about anything. Then you'll understand. You'll love its rich, bold flavor. Kewpie, the original Japanese mayonnaise. 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
1: Belson is the way. Mostly cloudy skies continue to blanket the area overnight tonight. That's all due to that cold front that's continuing to settle in. Some lingering showers and thunderstorms expected, eventually down to 56. With that cold front settling in, we're going to be a little bit cooler into Monday under cloudy skies. Daytime high only reaching 67. Still a few isolated showers and thunderstorms from time to time. Cloudy skies and even cooler than Monday night, down to 51. I'm meteorologist Jason Laird.
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3: We are just a few away from the top 20. Chappell Roan has been hard at work on her next album and hasn't played many live shows in 2026, but a recent shift could mean that more concerts are coming sooner than we thought. We're filling in after 23. The Game of Love, Michelle Branch, and New Radicals.

0: game of love. Michelle Branch and New Radicals 23. Chapel Roan has only played a few times this year with some festival appearances in February and May, but fans came out in full force when she took the stage at Olivia Rodrigo's Daisy Chainfields event a couple weeks ago. The day after the show, she posted online and wrote, "It felt so good to perform again. I didn't realize how much I missed it," which has fans hoping that more live shows are in the works for later this year. Nothing has been announced yet, but we'll keep you posted on how you can see Chapel live.
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0: say?
1: Stateside, Pink Panthers, and Zara Larsson at 22. Well, this weekend, it's our iHeartRadio Music Festival presented by Capital One, taking over Las Vegas. And the lineup is super stacked. You got BTS, Major Lazer, Benson Boone, just a few of the names. 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
0: we will hear from Brian Littrell, the Backstreet Boys, about their new song, Bottle Up, in a second. Plus, Sommer inches up a spot to score his fourth top 20 in a row. This

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0: These are the 40 biggest songs from coast to coast. 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

need Olivia Dean. That's 19. All right, the Backstreet Boys just wrapped up their summer dates at Sphere in Las Vegas, but you can catch new music from the legendary boy band in the film Paw Patrol, the Dino movie. We'll hear from Brian Littrell about their latest single, After 18. Repeat It, Martin Garrix and Ed Sheeran. Stay.

0: Martin Garrix and Ed Sheeran, 18. It's called Repeat It. Back to the Backstreet Boys. Their latest album, DNA, released back in 2019, but the guys have stayed busy with 56 shows at Sphere in Las Vegas and more to come later this year. They now have a new song out. It's part of a soundtrack for the Paw Patrol, the Dino movie, and when Brian Littrell filled in as guest host a few weeks ago, he told us why the song stood out to him right away. Here he is.
1: The cool thing about it is that our manager sent it to us in an email file. They were like, hey, just take a listen to the song. And we were out of the country somewhere doing a festival show, I believe in Mexico somewhere. And they sent the email and I was the first one to take a listen. And I loved it from the moment that I heard the demo. You know why? Because Ed Sheeran was singing the demo. Because Ed Sheeran co-wrote this with a guy named Saban, who came out of Max Martin's camp. Saban is an amazing writer, as well as everybody knows that guy named Ed Sheeran. But when he's singing a demo, he kind of sells it. So when we got in the studio to sing the song, we were all kind of worried about trying to match what Ed did because he did such a great job. So the song is on the soundtrack for Paw Patrol, the Dino movie. We are super excited about it. Who would have thought that a Backstreet Boy pop band, after 33 years, would be in a kids movie on the theme song of the soundtrack?
0: Now, here is that song, Bottle Up, Backstreet Boys. 17.

0: Huddle Up, Backstreet Boys 17.
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0: Looking ahead here for Mumford & Sons and Hozier, leaping three spots with their team up. Plus, you got Alex Warren making it, I just counted, 75 weeks on the chart with the song that was number one a year ago this week. That's in just a sec.
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20: Mostly cloudy skies continue to blanket the area overnight tonight. That's all due to that cold front that's continuing to settle in. Some lingering showers and thunderstorms expected, eventually down to 56. With that cold front settling in, we're going to be a little bit cooler into Monday under cloudy skies. Daytime high only reaching 67. Still a few isolated showers and thunderstorms from time to time. Cloudy skies and even cooler than Monday night, down to 51. I'm meteorologist Jason Laird.
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1: Up 3-16, Rubber Band Man, Mumford & Sons featuring Hozier. We are on our way to number one. And the new album from Olivia Rodrigo is full of sad songs, but she says that making the project was the most fun she's ever had. She said that her second album, Guts, was a stressful experience because she felt so much pressure and anxiety to live up to her debut. But when she started working on You Seem Pretty Sad for a Girl So in Love, she learned to just have fun, and it reconnected her with the joy she feels in songwriting. Here's one of the tracks from her latest album, Stupid Song, on the verge of making the countdown.

0: Fight with his smash Baby Doll, taking 15 on our chart. We're inside the top 20. And we live in a Benson Boone world who makes it look easy to pull off big jumps and flips on stage. But Alex Warren learned recently that the hardest part is landing. At a show in Australia, Alex attempted to climb down from the stands after greeting some fans and lost his footing, tumbling into a stack of equipment. He is okay and posted the video on social with the caption, "They told me to break a leg. Good sense of humor. We got it up at AmericanTop40.com. Here's Alex on safe, solid ground. Ordinary 14.
1: They say the holy water's watered down, and this town's lost its faith. Our colors will fade.

0: Canary, Alex Warren, number 14.
1: Coming up next.
0: Stella Lefty's a notch closer to her first top 10. Plus, Benson Boone holds his place on the chart. It's all next.
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15: Mostly cloudy skies continue to blanket the area overnight tonight. That's all due to that cold front that's continuing to settle in. Some lingering showers and thunderstorms expected, eventually down to 56. With that cold front settling in, we're going to be a little bit cooler into Monday under cloudy skies. Daytime high only reaching 67. Still a few isolated showers and thunderstorms from time to time. Cloudy skies and even cooler than Monday night, down to 51. I'm meteorologist Jason Laird.
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The Time of My Life, Benson Boone, at number 13. So Gracie Abrams says her single Hit the Wall is the North Star of her album Daughter from Hell, but she doesn't remember writing it. She said the only part of the process she can't recall is when it was finished, but she knew right away she wanted to introduce the project because it summed up how she was feeling emotionally while making the other songs. Now, it's her latest entry on AT40, Hit the Wall, number 12.

Gracie Abrams, Hit the Wall. That is number 12. We're inside the top 20, and Stella Lefty started writing music when she was a young child, but overwhelming stage fright kept her from performing the songs she'd written. When she got older, she decided she'd become a professional songwriter because she was still too afraid to get on stage and sing in front of people. But after she found TikTok, everything changed. She started making videos of her music, and little by little, she gained the confidence to get in front of a mic and sing songs like this one, Boston, number 11. On a train.

0: Boston, number 11 from Stella Lefty.
1: Coming up next,
0: we're going to hear from the Jonas Brothers about their next project coming up. Plus, Teddy Swims celebrates his 34th birthday this Friday with a top 10 hit. This one. Oh, I wish I was a
2: 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American Top 40.
0: You know when you try a new food and suddenly it's like, wait, how did I not know about this? 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

and ready to go. First, Bonnie wants this by request, and I got you, Bonnie. In Gillette, Wyoming, tells us that she just had a heart procedure, and hearing this song will help recovery. You got it. Down, Jay Sean. Baby.

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0: knew
1: it's 1840. That was down five on the countdown. Now, Zara Larsson saw a major shift in her career after making her latest album, Midnight Sun, and she said the biggest difference from her other projects was realizing she could do it all. She wrote all the songs on the album and handpicked the small team that worked with her on the visuals and the production so that every single detail was exactly what she wanted, and it worked. Midnight Sun, 8.

Sarah Larson, Midnight Sun, the eighth biggest song in the land. Now, the band Sleep Theory actually started off as a solo project by the Memphis-based artist Cullen Moore. He had just returned home from serving in the Army and wrote a few songs on his own before adding in a friend to play bass. And the project became a duo then. They decided to expand their ideas and added a few more members to become a full band, and now they could earn a spot on the countdown with this one. Words Are Worthless. It is an AT40 on the Verge track.

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0: So there are certain tours in history you gotta check out if you can. You can say, I was there. And that is the 30th anniversary show from Jay-Z that you want to be at. We got a shot for you to be there with a friend to see it live, Los Angeles, SoFi Stadium, October 24th, which includes flights, hotels, VIP pit tickets. 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
0: You know when you try a new food and suddenly it's like, wait, how did I not know about this? It's Ryan Seacrest here. That is the reaction a lot of people are having when they first try Kewpie mayo. I'm cooking a lot more at home, and I sure did. It's the one with the red cap and the little baby on the bottle. You've probably seen it on TikTok. So what makes it different? Most mayonnaise uses whole eggs. 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Never tried it? 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
13: Heading back to work on our Monday with mostly cloudy skies, continuing to blanket the region and a daytime high, eventually reaching 67, a little bit cooler. That's all due to that cold front and that air mass continuing to settle in. Some lingering showers and thunderstorms also can't be ruled out. cloudy skies, then Monday night eventually cooling off to 51 for an overnight low. Still cooler into Tuesday, partly sunny skies with a daytime high only reaching 65. I'm meteorologist Jason Laird.
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0: We are inside the top 10. Now, the Jonas Brothers are about to kick off a big tour that's a throwback to their iconic 2008 run, the Burning Up Tour. But that's not all they're working on. We'll hear from Brothers Jonas after 7. I just might. Bruno.

0: I Just Might. That's Bruno in the seventh spot. And the Jonas Brothers, at their three sold-out shows in Madison Square Garden last month, they debuted their new single, Listen When Sad, which takes their sound back to their pop-punk roots. I was talking to Nick, Kevin, and Joe the other day, and they shared an update on more new songs for their next album. Here's Joe Jonas.
1: We're getting close with the album. We're almost done. I mean, we pretty much have a good amount of songs on the way here, actually. We were listing out where we want each song to go in order of what we feel fits. I guess Nick and Kevin, you guys have spoke about this. I have not seen it yet, so we'll see if I like
2: it. Yeah, for Joe's approval, but there's a running list of songs that we think are...
1: We pretty much got it, though. We think we have it.
2: Yeah,
1: we're just going to get in the studio and finish some vocals and production, but we're ready. We're ready to get this thing out there.
2: It's coming your way, people.
1: We're excited to get it in your hands and to your ears.
0: We'll keep you posted on their new album when it's officially announced. But here's the first taste. 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Dude.

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1: Coming up next,
0: Olivia Dean holds steady with her recent number 1. Plus, Ella Langley and Olivia Rodrigo both up a notch, starting next.
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1: Belson is the way. Heading back to work on our Monday with mostly cloudy skies, continuing to blanket the region and a daytime high, eventually reaching 67, a little bit cooler. That's all due to that cold front and that air mass continuing to settle in. Some lingering showers and thunderstorms also can't be ruled out. Cloudy skies then Monday night, eventually cooling off to 51 for an overnight low. Still cooler into Tuesday, partly sunny skies with the daytime high only reaching 65. I'm meteorologist Jason Laird.
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3: The numbers get smaller, the hits get bigger. A few weeks back, we told you about the members of Blackpink pursuing solo projects in between making music as a group. A new movie is coming out that follows the solo journey of one of the ladies. And I'll tell you more after 5. Drop dead, Olivia.

0: drop dead, it's Olivia Rodrigo, number 5. So when she's not performing as part of Blackpink, Lisa's acting in projects like The White Lotus, making her own music as a solo artist. And next month, you can follow everything she's done over the last year and go behind the scenes through a movie on the big screen. It's a documentary titled Always LaLisa. It's set to release on October 12th in theaters and in IMAX, and then on YouTube later this month.
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0: so easy. Number three, Olivia Dean. Well, last weekend, Bruno Mars scored his second number one this year, but now he has to defend his spot because Tame Impala is aiming to return to the top. We'll find out who has the hottest song in North America when we reveal the top two coming up.
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0: We've made it to the top two. And this artist, at number two, puts on a complex stage show. But at a recent tour stop, he took time from his own music to pay tribute to a music icon, Dolly Parton. He featured videos of Dolly on a big screen, and he sang a few lines of her hit, Jolene, leading his fans in celebrating the legacy of the country music star. And just as Dolly would have wanted, he kept the energy high, and he got 18,000 people dancing when Tame Impala played this song, Dracula, number two.

0: Nuts is the second biggest song this week. Now, we're up to the number one song in the country. And this artist on top has officially earned his fourth chart-topping hit, putting him in a tie with Harry Styles as the male artist with the most number ones this decade. He's now passed up Justin Bieber, Ed Sheeran, and Post Malone, who have three number ones each. And with all the hits on his latest album, this is just the latest in a long line of even more chart-topping songs.
1: Number one.
0: It's Bruno Mars, Risk It All, the number one song for 2 weeks in a row.

0: number one for Bruno Mars. 2 weeks on top. Congratulations. And that's our countdown this time around. Our iHeartRadio Music Festival, presented by Capital One, taking over Vegas all weekend. Excited for that. BTS, Benson Boone, Zara Larsson all taking the stage, as well as some surprise moments you don't want to miss. All the highlights are at AmericanTop40.com. I will see you there. Until then, take good care.
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1: Heading back to work on our Monday with mostly cloudy skies, continuing to blanket the region and a daytime high, eventually reaching 67, a little bit cooler. That's all due to that cold front and that air mass continuing to settle in. Some lingering showers and thunderstorms also can't be ruled out. Cloudy skies then Monday night, eventually cooling off to 51 for an overnight low. Still cooler into Tuesday, partly sunny skies with a daytime high only reaching 65. I'm meteorologist Jason Laird.
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5: Heading back to work on our Monday with mostly cloudy skies, continuing to blanket the region and a daytime high, eventually reaching 67, a little bit cooler. That's all due to that cold front and that air mass continuing to settle in. Some lingering showers and thunderstorms also can't be ruled out. Cloudy skies then Monday night, eventually cooling off to 51 for an overnight low. Still cooler into Tuesday, partly sunny skies with a daytime high only reaching 65. I'm meteorologist Jason Laird.
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1: 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Specific rules for individual contests are also listed under the same section. 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
2: Heading back to work on our Monday with mostly cloudy skies, continuing to blanket the region and a daytime high, eventually reaching 67, a little bit cooler. That's all due to that cold front and that air mass continuing to settle in. Some lingering showers and thunderstorms also can't be ruled out. Cloudy skies then Monday night, eventually cooling off to 51 for an overnight low. Still cooler into Tuesday, partly sunny skies with a daytime high only reaching 65. I'm meteorologist Jason Laird.
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1: Heading back to work on our Monday with mostly cloudy skies, continuing to blanket the region and a daytime high, eventually reaching 67, a little bit cooler. That's all due to that cold front and that air mass continuing to settle in. Some lingering showers and thunderstorms also can't be ruled out. Cloudy skies then Monday night, eventually cooling off to 51 for an overnight low. Still cooler into Tuesday, partly sunny skies with a daytime high only reaching 65. I'm meteorologist Jason Laird.
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2: Heading back to work on our Monday with mostly cloudy skies, continuing to blanket the region and a daytime high, eventually reaching 67, a little bit cooler. That's all due to that cold front and that air mass continuing to settle in. Some lingering showers and thunderstorms also can't be ruled out. Cloudy skies then Monday night, eventually cooling off to 51 for an overnight low. Still cooler into Tuesday, partly sunny skies with a daytime high only reaching 65. I'm meteorologist Jason Laird.
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4: Heading back to work on our Monday with mostly cloudy skies, continuing to blanket the region and a daytime high, eventually reaching 67. A little bit cooler. That's all due to that cold front and that air mass continuing to settle in. Some lingering showers and thunderstorms also can't be ruled out. Cloudy skies then Monday night, eventually cooling off to 51 for an overnight low. Still cooler into Tuesday, partly sunny skies with a daytime high only reaching 65. I'm meteorologist Jason Laird.
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1: Heading back to work on our Monday with mostly cloudy skies, continuing the blank of the region and a daytime high, eventually reaching 67, a little bit cooler. That's all due to that cold front and that air mass continuing to settle in. Some lingering showers and thunderstorms also can't be ruled out. Cloudy skies then Monday night, eventually cooling off to 51 for an overnight low. Still cooler into Tuesday, partly sunny skies with a daytime high only reaching 65. I'm meteorologist Jason Laird.
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1: Heading back to work on our Monday with mostly cloudy skies, continuing to blanket the region and a daytime high, eventually reaching 67, a little bit cooler. That's all due to that cold front and that air mass continuing to settle in. Some lingering showers and thunderstorms also can't be ruled out. Cloudy skies then Monday night, eventually cooling off to 51 for an overnight low. Still cooler into Tuesday, partly sunny skies with a daytime high only reaching 65. I'm meteorologist Jason Laird.
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2: Heading back to work on our Monday with mostly cloudy skies, continuing to blanket the region and a daytime high, eventually reaching 67, a little bit cooler. That's all due to that cold front and that air mass continuing to settle in. Some lingering showers and thunderstorms also can't be ruled out. Cloudy skies then Monday night, eventually cooling off to 51 for an overnight low. Still cooler into Tuesday, partly sunny skies with the daytime high only reaching 65. I'm meteorologist Jason Laird.
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1: Heading back to work on our Monday with mostly cloudy skies, continuing to blanket the region and a daytime high, eventually reaching 67. A little bit cooler, that's all due to that cold front and that air mass continuing to settle in. Some lingering showers and thunderstorms also can't be ruled out. Cloudy skies then Monday night, eventually cooling off to 51 for an overnight low. Still cooler into Tuesday, partly sunny skies, with the daytime high only reaching 65. I'm meteorologist Jason Laird.
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Justin Bieber's on WFAV 95.1 and Rise and Shine, peeps. After 5 a.m., it's your girl Best Jess, and Scott has another day off, so I get the pleasure of waking up with you once again while here for the Scott Show, plus the fun until 10 a.m. That is right. He'll be back with you tomorrow, but for this morning, you are all mine, and I'm just going to say it. How is it already Monday? Either way, may it be merciful and swift, but I'll be right back to get it going on a positive note after Katy Perry and another favorite on WFAV, Teenage Dream.

0: The Time of My Life on WFAV 95.1 by Benson Boone. And how's it going, peeps? You just getting up or getting in? Either way, I'm just so glad you're here. It's Best Jess. Also, another beautiful day to be alive, regardless of what Mother Nature is up to or what you have on your plate for this 21st of September. Which, for a little boost in the right direction to start with, here's an affirmation. Now repeat after me. I bring positive energy wherever I go and give myself permission to laugh, have fun, and enjoy the journey. That's right. Seriously, Mondays, they're tough enough, so smile a little bigger, laugh a little louder, and celebrate the small victories whenever you can, because good vibes, they start with you. Then they continue on with others that you share them with. Yeah, and just try to keep it in mind. Plus, keep it here while I am once again filling in for The Scott Show on WFAV 95.1.
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4: The stationary front is just off to our south. We have low pressure moving along that. Not a lot of rain for us today, but we could get a shower or two. Mid-60s on the afternoon high and a little bit windy. Looks like we'll stay cloudy through the day. Overnight, the clouds stay with us. We'll be in the low 50s and breezy, and then a little windy on Tuesday, too. Mix of sun and clouds and maybe a few afternoon showers, but not too big of a deal. Sunny on Wednesday and Thursday. I'm meteorologist Steve Hamilton.
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Sometimes when I close my eyes, 6 months of torture. You sold to some forbidden paradise. I loved you truly. You gotta laugh at the stupid.

Opa Light and Taylor Swift on WFAV 95.1. And that hit single security major nom for the VMAs this year. Yeah, coming up on the 27th with it and Taylor up for Best Direction. But overall, she has 11 for the night. Yeah, and the most of which were driven by her other Life of a Showgirl smash, The Fate of Ophelia. So wonder how many moon men Taylor will take home on Sunday. It's best just here with the Scott Show and make her predictions as we wait to find out. Well, for now on WFAV, Bruno Mars, It's Just the Way You Are.

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1: Just something about you. Way I'm looking at you, whatever. Keep looking at me. Getting scared now, right? Don't feel me, baby. It's just testing.

95.1, Olivia Dean, in a couple more minutes. And heads up, peeps, it's your real best Jess here for the Scott Show, plus a Monday. So, you know, we have a new workplace of the week to celebrate. Yeah, I'll be right back to tell you all about them and how you can get on the action, too. Well, for now, here on WFAV, a party in the USA, it's Miley Cyrus.

0: Morning, peeps. Gosh, what a rainy, gloomy weekend we had. Right. However, there were so many local events to take part in, and I really hope you didn't let Mother Nature rain on your parade. Unless, of course, you really needed a couple days to disconnect and, like, run on the couch, because no judgment, it is your time off, and what really matters is you enjoy yourself. Yeah, it's best, Jess. And we have more fun to get into this week, so get that social calendar ready to add some stops to it. Plus, almost 6 a.m. on WFAV with the latest and more of your favorites coming up during the Scott Show today. 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
3: A stationary front is just off to our south. We have low pressure moving along that. Not a lot of rain for us today, but we could get a shower or two. Mid-60s on the afternoon high and a little bit windy. Looks like we'll stay cloudy through the day. Overnight, the clouds stay with us. We'll be in the low 50s and breezy, and then a little windy on Tuesday, too. Mix of sun and clouds and maybe a few afternoon showers, but not too big of a deal. Sunny on Wednesday and Thursday. I'm meteorologist Steve Hamilton.
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Shine Down's A Symptom of Being Human on WFAV 95.1 and Morning Peeps. It's your best, Jess. Under 6 a.m., Scott is out until tomorrow, so I am back to fill in for the Scott Show, which means we're together for the fun and whatever this Monday throws at us until 10 a.m. Yeah, thanks for starting your 21st of September and the brand new week with me. Hope you had yourself a good weekend and woke up ready for another beautiful day to be alive, although not set to be the prettiest for us weather-wise. But don't let that stop you from having yourself a really great day, and while you focus on that, I'll handle the playlist, plus we're coming up to our first check of latest. And hey, it's Doja Cat on WFAV with SZA for Kiss Me More.

TLC on WFAV 95.1 with Waterfalls. Definitely a defining song from the 90s. Yeah, fun fact for you about that one, too. Long before his days in, like, you know, Gnarls Barkley, a then unknown CeeLo Green actually provided uncredited backing vocals on that track for TLC. Yeah, he was just kind of hanging out in the recording studio at the time with producers, so that's how it happened. How random is that? It's Best Jazz and the Scott Show on WFAV. But before we get that check of the latest, we're getting Noah Kahan's Orbiter.

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1: A sleep expert is offering tips on how to get better sleep. Scott Pringle reports.
2: A.J. Schwichtenberg is the director of the Sleep Developmental Studies Lab at Purdue University. She says avoid naps that are more than 10 to 20 minutes, have a consistent bedtime, and set conditions in the room to cool, dark, and quiet. She also recommends avoiding large amounts of food, alcohol, and blue light exposure after dinner.
3: If you are doing all of these sleep hygiene elements and you're still struggling to get the regular sleep, talk to a sleep professional.
2: Her advice comes after a recent CDC report shows about 71% of American adults say they've experienced fatigue on multiple days over the past 3 months. I'm Scott Pringle.
1: That's the latest. I'm Jake Lamore on WFAV.
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6: The stationary front is just off to our south. We have low pressure moving along that. Not a lot of rain for us today, but we could get a shower or two. Mid-60s on the afternoon high and a little bit windy. Looks like we'll stay cloudy through the day. Overnight, the clouds stay with us. We'll be in the low 50s and breezy, and then a little windy on Tuesday, too. Mix of sun and clouds and maybe a few afternoon showers, but not too big of a deal. Sunny on Wednesday and Thursday. I'm meteorologist Steve Hamilton.
0: 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And Scat, too.

Boston by Estelle Lefty on WFAV 95.1. And hey, fans actually have two chances to see that singer live in Chicago coming up, with the first stop. It's going to be November 23rd when Estelle will play at Lincoln Hall, but only if you already have tickets, because that one is already sold out. Yeah, it's Bestest. Does that surprise anyone else? It seems so early in her career to be selling out venues already, but what do I know? And then come February, Estelle Lefty will perform at the Aragon Ballroom, which Aragon. Did I say that right? Either way, tickets are currently available for that one, also starting around $70. So if you want to go, I'd snag yours where they sell out too. And for now, Scott is out, so I'm all yours. The Scott Show on WFAV today, with Taylor Swift taking us back to the music with Style.

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Backstreet Boys on WFAV 95.1. Bottle up. And now, peeps, whether you're a high school student or thinking about transferring, make a plan to head to KCC, their college center, tomorrow for their big college and transfer fair between 6 and 7:30 p.m. Yeah, meet with representatives from more than 50 public and private colleges and universities all under one roof. 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Tomorrow is the perfect chance to plan your future, so don't miss it. But for more, visit our community calendar. Yeah, for now, though, it's best just flying solo for the Scott Show today. And Lady Gaga is getting us back to the music with Edge of Glory.

0: Hey, make sure you're tuning in for the next super exciting Winning Wednesday, peeps, because coming up this week on Hump Day, WFAV 95.1 will once again be back with another super exciting prize up for grabs, and you'll need to listen all day long if you want to know the best chance to take it home. Yeah, that's right, it's best just. So a reminder to listen for the lucky keywords on the 23rd from 6A all the way to 6P, and text them, like, as many of them as you can. Yeah, do our contest line to enter. Then on Thursday, you'll put all the entries together and randomly select one who'll be heading to see Lindsay Sterling's The Snow Waltz Tour at the State Farm Center in Champaign this December. How great is that? Don't miss your chance to win your way to that show from us during this week's Winning Wednesday. Meanwhile, though, I'm all yours. The Scott Show at almost 7 a.m. It's time for our next Check of the Latest for today on WFAV 95.1.
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2: Scientists say they've discovered an enormous new crater on the moon. Mark Mayfield fills us in.
3: A study published in Science Advances says the crater measures about 728 feet across and 141 feet deep and was created sometime between April and May of 2024. A NASA blog says researchers believe a fragment of an asteroid or a comet, possibly the size of a 3 to 6 story building, hit the lunar surface and created the crater. Scientists said an impact of that size only happens on the moon once about every 130 years. Researchers wrote that the event constitutes a statistically rare, once-in-a-lifetime observation. I'm Mark Mayfield.
2: That is the latest. Have a good rest of your day. Be safe, everybody. I'm Rob West on WFAV.
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9: A stationary front is just off to our south. We have low pressure moving along that. Not a lot of rain for us today, but we could get a shower or two. Mid-60s on the afternoon high and a little bit windy. Looks like we'll stay cloudy through the day. Overnight, the clouds stay with us. We'll be in the low 50s and breezy, and then a little windy on Tuesday, too. Mix of sun and clouds and maybe a few afternoon showers, but not too big of a deal. Sunny on Wednesday and Thursday. I'm meteorologist Steve Hamilton.
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Ella Langley's Choose in Texas on WFAV 95.1. You see this shirt that's floating around TikTok that has Jason, or is it Jason? Yeah, with a Texas Chainsaw Massacre. Anyways, it says, she's from Texas, I can tell, and it's got the Texas Chainsaw Massacre person in the front. It is so funny. But anyways, from Halloween to Christmas, that song is expected to break Mariah Carey's all-time Billboard Hot 100 record this week. That is right. The next coming Billboard chart update is going to be the deciding factor. If Choose in Texas lands at number one for its 23rd week, it'll officially pass All I Want for Christmas at 22, which they're actually projecting her to make that happen, but we'll find out tomorrow, yeah. For now, though, morning peeps, it's your girl, Best Jess, and currently 7:04 on this Monday. Scotty's out today, so I'll be hanging out with you until 10 a.m. for the Scott Show and helping get this brand new week underway with a positive push in the right direction. Yeah, with another check of the latest, along with a look at local sports, on the way. Plus, you know, this 21st of September is, of course, another beautiful day to be alive, and I've got the perfect playlist picked out for it, yeah, right here on WFAV. With the Black Eyed Peas up next. Yeah, I got a feeling.

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Shakira is on WFAV 95.1 with Hips Don't Lie. And hey, peeps, it's your girl, Best Jess, filling for the Scott Show. And try as she might, you know, Mother Nature could not stop our local athletes last week. Yeah, currently it's 7:16. Let's talk local sports and get to our local sport reports. Yeah, we're starting with Manteno women's volleyball team and the new 2026 Manteno Invite Champions. After hosting tournament play over the weekend, also remaining undefeated at 19-0 overall, with three Lady Panthers selected for all tournament. That's Danica Fletcher, Maddie Getzky, and Olivia McElroy. Now results from high school football matchups on Friday. There we go. Lots of F's there. Kinky defeated Lincoln Way West 28-14. Bradley Bourbonnais, they beat Andrew 41-14. Wilmington beat Manteno 30-13. Lyle won against Hersher 34-28. Moments defeated Hoopston Armstrong 47-26. Bishop McNamara beat Aurora Christian 42-22. Glenigan Woodland, they won against St. Ann Donovan 28-12. While it was Milford, Sissa Park over Blue Ridge, Deland Wilden, 44-8. Hey, for college sports, the KCC women's volleyball team, they're on the road today, and they'll play against Olive Harvey College at 6 p.m. While tomorrow on Tuesday, the ONU women's volleyball team, they have a matchup at Indiana South Bend. And that was today's Look at Local Sports. 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And hey, I'll be right back with a look at local sports next hour, same time, same place. And we're about to get our next check of the latest for today, too, on WFAV. But first, Taylor Swift. I knew it. I knew you.

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2: At Thursday night's Kankakee County Chamber of Commerce legislative reception at the Kankakee Country Club, State Senator Patrick Joyce was asked what some of the concerns are right now in the 40th District.
3: Things that are really resonating right now that we're having a lot of conversation on, data centers are a big topic. I've been on a working group that has been talking to the environmental community, the data center coalition, the business trades, and there's pros and cons. You know, some people want them, some people don't want them. The most important thing I think that we can do in as far as data centers and what they're bringing is protect those local communities on water sources, on power bills.
2: Senator Joyce also commented about the upcoming fall veto session in Springfield and says he doesn't think there will be a big push to have a lot going on. The veto session is scheduled for dates in November and December. That's the latest. I'm Jake Lamore on WFAV.
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6: The stationary front is just off to our south. We have low pressure moving along that. Not a lot of rain for us today, but we could get a shower or two. Mid-60s on the afternoon high and a little bit windy. Looks like we'll stay cloudy through the day. Overnight, the clouds stay with us. We'll be in the low 50s and breezy, and then a little windy on Tuesday, too. Mix of sun and clouds and maybe a few afternoon showers, but not too big of a deal. Sunny on Wednesday and Thursday. I'm meteorologist Steve Hamilton.
0: 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Your

Alex Warren's on WFAV 95.1 with Emerald Eyes, and he celebrated his 26th birthday Friday, and according to the post that he made on social media, according to Alex, it was the best day of his life, and we love to hear it. Yeah, he posted a short video of himself on Friday blowing out the birthday candles and a big cake while being surrounded also, serenaded, if I do say so myself, by his band, his wife, his team, friends, etc. Yeah, he was smiling from ear to ear, so clearly our guy was feeling the love. And hey, if it's your special day today, happy birthday to you. Yeah, from your girl, Best Jess, here for the Scott Show on WFAV. And hey, you share it with Jason Derulo. He is 37 and up next with The Other Side.

Dominic Fikes, Baby Doll on WFAV 95.1 and Morning Peeps. It's your girl, Best Jess, in for Scott, hosting Jay Scott Show. And don't forget to show some love to our local waterways this weekend. Yeah, join us along with the Northern Illinois Ink Association this Saturday for the 43rd Annual Kinky and Iroquois River Cleanup, rescheduled from last weekend. It will now take place September 26th between 8 a.m. and 1. So yeah, sign up to come help keep our rivers healthy, clean, and beautiful. All supplies will be provided. You just need to bring your enthusiasm, your friends, your family, whatever. And for more, you can visit our community calendar. Yeah, well, for now on WFAV, it's Leona Lewis with Bleeding Love.

0: Olivia Rodrigo's Drop Dead on WFAV 95.1. And it's Monday, peeps, and we have a new lucky workplace of the week here on WFAV. Yeah, nominated by John Ratliff. Congratulations to them and the crew at Carlisle Group in Manteno. Yeah, that's right. It's their week, so we are treating them to some free McDonald's courtesy of our JJC and Lynn Manfield McDonald's. Plus, they'll be getting all sorts of love from us all week long. That's all day, every day, on air, online, and on our socials. How great is that? If you would like to be our next big winner, sign up via the website or using our mobile app. Yeah, good luck. But then make sure to tune in Mondays when we announce a new lucky workplace of the week. For now, though, another shout to the crew from Carlisle Group. Yeah, it's Best Jess. Hey, thanks a bunch for joining me for the Scott Show on WFAV. Scott's back tomorrow, and I'm waking up with you while he is away. Plus, currently 7:49. Jake Lamore is here to give us another check of the latest for today on WFAV 95.1.
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2: The Hersher Community School District has informed parents that one of their students has been diagnosed with whooping cough. In a memo sent out to parents Friday, Hersher School District says it was a high school student who was recently diagnosed and that they've been excluded from classes and extracurricular activities in compliance with Illinois Department of Public Health guidelines. Whooping cough is a highly contagious respiratory infection caused by bacteria and spreads through the air when an infected person coughs and sneezes. The district asks parents to monitor their child closely if they think they've been exposed, check their child's vaccine records to make sure they're up to date, and to contact the school nurse if they do get diagnosed with whooping cough. That's the latest. I'm Jake Lamore on WFAV.
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5: The stationary front is just off to our south. We have low pressure moving along that. Not a lot of rain for us today, but we could get a shower or two. Mid-60s on the afternoon high and a little bit windy. Looks like we'll stay cloudy through the day. Overnight, the clouds stay with us. We'll be in the low 50s and breezy, and then a little windy on Tuesday, too. Mix of sun and clouds and maybe a few afternoon showers, but not too big of a deal. Sunny on Wednesday and Thursday. I'm meteorologist Steve Hamilton.
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Battling your ground, karma's on your scent like a bounty hunter. Karma's gonna track you down, step by step from town to town. Sweet like justice, karma is a queen. Karma takes all my friends to the summit. Karma is the guy on the screen.

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WFAV 95.1, Panic at the Disco's I Write Sins, Not Tragedies. And, you know, I read a post on Reddit recently asking people to give them emo versions of popular idioms. Yeah, like, you're panicking at the wrong disco, instead of saying you're barking at the wrong tree. And I gotta tell you, the responses were incredible. Yeah, I can't share all of them, there are so many, but for a few of my favorites, starting with, you can lead a horse to evanescence, but you can't bring it to life. Also, you're not gonna break my Benjamin. Or, this isn't my first black parade. Now, I'll be using all of those moving forward, all right? But you think on that and send me your own my way. Well, I'm here for the Scott Show. Yeah, it's best, Jess. Scott will be back tomorrow. And for now, you're all mine until 10 a.m. And as we get this Monday the 21st, start on the right foot. Yeah, but although it's set to be a pretty gloomy day for us, it is still another beautiful day to be alive, so make the most of it. And hey, 8:07, keep it here for another check of the latest for today. Also, another look at local sports as well. But hey, before I get into all of that, we're getting back to the music on WFAV with Sienna Spyro's Die on This Hill.

Chapel Rome's Good Luck Babe on WFAV 95.1. And I'm so glad you could join us for the Scott Show on this Monday. Yeah, it's Best Jess. And I'm filling in, but Scott returns tomorrow. And currently it is 8:14. So you know what? Time for round two of our local sport reports for today. Yeah, we're starting with the Manitoba Women's Volleyball Team and the new 2026 Manitoba Invite Champions after hosting the tournament play over the weekend, remaining undefeated at 19-0 overall with three Lady Panthers selected for all tournament. That was Danica Fletcher, Maddie Getzky, and Olivia McElroy. And scores from high school football matchups on Friday. Kankakee, they defeated Lincoln Way West 28-14. Bradley Bourbonnais, they beat Andrew 41-14. Wilmington beat Mantino 30-13. Lyle, they won against Hersher 34-28. Moments defeated Hoopston Armstrong 47-26. Bishop Mag beat Aurora Christian 42-22. Flanagan Woodland, they won against St. Ann Donovan 28-12. While it was Milford Sista Park over Blue Ridge 44-8. And for college sports, the KCC women's volleyball team, they're on the road today and play against Olive Harvey College at 6 p.m. While tomorrow on Tuesday, the ONU women's volleyball team, they'll have a matchup against Indiana State Bend on the road. Now, that's today's local sport reports. 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They melt away stress, decreasing anxiety, and increasing energy levels, helping you feel both healthy and strong. 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Tune in for the local sport reports again on Tuesday morning with Scott Smith, but same time, same place tomorrow. And for now, before we get ourselves another check of the latest for today, it's Blinding Lights, yeah, and the weekend on WFAV 95.1.

0: 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WFAV 95.1 is keeping up with what's happening. 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
1: Pops in the Park is coming up tonight at 7 o'clock at the Grove in Bourbonnais. The event will feature the Olivet Nazarene University Orchestra and Concert Singers, Olivet Music Department Chair Dr. Neil Woodruff.
2: There will be some activities and food trucks that are available at 6 o'clock. We're going to have a whole lot of fun playing some music of Rodgers and Hammerstein, like music from Carousel and Sound of Music and South Pacific, and some other American composers like John Williams, and even the Dvorak couple movements from the New World Symphony.
1: Dr. Woodruff says today is the start of a full fall and winter season of concerts at Olivet.
2: There are things like the Ovid Young Memorial Series, and Homecoming is coming up at the end of October, and Sounds of the Season tickets go on sale November 1st, so plenty of things going on this season.
1: You can find the full list of events on Olivet's website. That is the latest. 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I'm Rob West on WFAV.
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6: A stationary front is just off to our south. We have low pressure moving along that. Not a lot of rain for us today, but we could get a shower or two. Mid-60s on the afternoon high and a little bit windy. Looks like we'll stay cloudy through the day. Overnight, the clouds stay with us. We'll be in the low 50s and breezy, and then a little windy on Tuesday, too. Mix of sun and clouds and maybe a few afternoon showers, but not too big of a deal. Sunny on Wednesday and Thursday. I'm meteorologist Steve Hamilton.
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Tame Impala featuring Jenny on WFAV 95.1 with Dracula. And hey, friendly reminder to enter for your chance to take home our Coors Light Weekend Power Patrol Grand Prize Pack of the Month, peeps. Yeah, we'll actually give that bad boy away next week in October 1st, which will be here before you know it. So text September to 815-928-9328 whenever you can, because you could score the prizes from Sapir Embroidery, from Oliver's and Us WFAV, also Coors Light. And it's a super sweet Notre Dame bag chair for my Fighting Irish fans. I mean, how great is that? 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We'll pick a lucky winner next week. Well, for now, it's Best Jess filling in for the Scotch today. And we're getting back to the music on WFAV with Rihanna. It's Love on the Brain.

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And get your tickets if you want to be there for his dinner party next year, peeps. Yeah, March 23rd, 2027. Niall's making a stop at Unite Center with his dinner party live on tour. And tickets are currently available on Ticketmaster, which, depending on where you want to sit for the show, like, prices aren't too bad right now. With the upper sections only about $70 and the pit up to $450 a ticket. So check them out and let me know if you're going to go to that show next year. All right. Meanwhile, though, thanks a bunch for waking up with me, peeps. It's Best Jess here for the Scott Show on WFAV. And Dua Lipa's up next. She's levitating.

0: WFAV 95.1, Sunburst, Undressed. And hey, that time of the year again, peeps. Yeah, it's Best Jess flying solo for the Scott Show and filling in for Scott on this Monday. But we're looking ahead for the weekend because we cannot wait for this year's Oktoberfest celebration to get underway in Manteno. And we really hope to see you out there for some of the fun Thursday, September 24th through Sunday the 27th. Featuring carnival rides, street vendors, garage sales, outdoor bars, live music, parades, and literally so much more planned for us in downtown Manteno. 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Plus, we'll be out there for a big broadcast on Saturday, as per usual, as well, and have tons of goodies to give away while we are. 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
2: A sleep expert is offering tips on how to get better sleep. Scott Pringle reports.
3: AJ Schwichtenberg is the director of the Sleep Developmental Studies Lab at Purdue University. She says avoid naps that are more than 10 to 20 minutes, have a consistent bedtime, and set conditions in the room to cool, dark, and quiet. She also recommends avoiding large amounts of food, alcohol, and blue light exposure after dinner.
4: If you are doing all of these sleep hygiene elements and you're still struggling to get the regular sleep, talk to a sleep professional.
3: Her advice comes after a recent CDC report shows about 71% of American adults say they've experienced fatigue on multiple days over the past 3 months. I'm Scott Pringle.
2: That's the latest. I'm Jake Lamore on WFAV.
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12: A stationary front is just off to our south. We have low pressure moving along that. Not a lot of rain for us today, but we could get a shower or two. Mid-60s on the afternoon high and a little bit windy. Looks like we'll stay cloudy through the day. Overnight, the clouds stay with us. We'll be in the low 50s and breezy, and then a little windy on Tuesday, too. Mix of sun and clouds and maybe a few afternoon showers, but not too big of a deal. Sunny on Wednesday and Thursday. I'm meteorologist Steve Hamilton.
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The Killers on WFAV 95.1, Somebody Told Me. And how's it going, peeps? After 9 a.m. this Monday morning, and fingers crossed, it's already getting off to a good start for you. Also, this is a brand new week, and I hope you had a great weekend, too. Yeah, it's Best Jess together for the Scott Show one last time, and filling in for Scott Smith. He'll be back tomorrow, but for now, I'm happy to waken up with you and providing the playlist wherever this 21st of September throws our way. Yeah, rain or shine, it's another beautiful day to be alive and deserves to be enjoyed as much as possible. Plus, on my third or fourth cup of coffee, I'm feeling extra caffeinated, and you're all mine for the rest of this hour. So yeah, stick around for the fun and your favorites on WFAV. Like Halsey, it's Bad at Love.

I love that one by the Goo Goo Dolls. It's Iris on WFAV 95.1. And hey, what's your comfort show, peeps? Think on that. Let me know. But if you're like me, you probably have a few shows that you put on whenever you need a like background noise or something to watch while falling asleep, working, whatever. For me, it needs to be entertaining, but not attention-consuming, and lots of episodes so you don't run out right away. Anyways, the show Criminal Minds is on my list, but this weekend I actually started watching the reboot, and it's just as good as the previous seasons, in my personal opinion. 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Anyways, that's pretty cool. 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It's Rick.

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1: Scientists say they've discovered an enormous new crater on the moon. Mark Mayfield fills us in.
2: A study published in Science Advances says the crater measures about 728 feet across and 141 feet deep and was created sometime between April and May of 2024. A NASA blog says researchers believe a fragment of an asteroid or a comet, possibly the size of a 3 to 6 story building, hit the lunar surface and created the crater. Scientists said an impact of that size only happens on the moon once about every 130 years. Researchers wrote that the event constitutes a statistically rare, once-in-a-lifetime observation. I'm Mark Mayfield.
1: That is the latest. Have a good rest of your day. Be safe, everybody. I'm Rob West on WFAV.
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9: A stationary front is just off to our south. We have low pressure moving along that. Not a lot of rain for us today, but we could get a shower or two. Mid-60s on the afternoon high and a little bit windy. Looks like we'll stay cloudy through the day. Overnight, the clouds stay with us. We'll be in the low 50s and breezy, and then a little windy on Tuesday, too. Mix of sun and clouds and maybe a few afternoon showers, but not too big of a deal. Sunny on Wednesday and Thursday. I'm meteorologist Steve Hamilton.
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WFAV 95.1, Sabrina Carpenter with Taste. And I still think back to last year when she performed her single Tears live at the MTV Video Music Awards, yeah, in 2025. Remember when Sabrina emerged from a fake manhole and onto like a retro 1990s New York street scene? It was complete with live waterworks, also incredible choreography. It was amazing, but it's your girl Best Jess here for Scott and the Scott Show today. You know, this year's award show takes place on the 27th, featuring Madonna as the show opener. Well, during our 2026 MTV VMAs, we'll also see performances from Lisa, Shabuzi, Ray, Sienna Spyro, and more. How exciting is that? I cannot wait to see what this year's artist brings to the stage, but I guess while we do wait, we're getting back to the music on WFAV with Beyoncé. It's Irreplaceable.

0: Benson Boone's on WFAV 95.1 with the time of my life. And friendly reminder to wake up to win tomorrow morning, peeps. Yeah, tune in Tuesday and Thursdays for the Meal to Go giveaway happening around 7:45 a.m. during the Scott Show. Leave a listener to the keywords from Scott and text him the contest line. Then he'll pick one to win some free deliciousness from Subway. So yeah, third reminder to wake up and win from the Scott Show in the morning. But good luck on that. Well, for now, it's Best Jess in for Scott today. And Rihanna, she's up next on WFAV with Diamonds.
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0: WFAV 95.1, and hey peeps, it's Best Jess. Although a gloomy start for us on this Monday, it's still a beautiful day to be alive. Plus, we got to wake up together once again, and one last time, well, I've been here hosting this Scott before Scott Smith returns tomorrow. So thanks a bunch for joining me. Yeah, help me get the day and this brand new week started on the right foot, and all yours since 5 a.m. We celebrated a new workplace of the week. We added some stops to your social calendar for the week. Well, I took care of our playlist, but almost 10 a.m., it's Jeff's turn. So enjoy your time with him while he's filling in for me one more time until he passes the mic over to Rebecca. Then Greg, oh, he's going to close out this Monday all the way until midnight. But hey, we're all back in our new normal spots come Tuesday. Yeah, starting with Scott Smith. So join him for the Scott Show and then me. Yeah, today and tomorrow, I'll meet you right back here on WFAV 95.1, your favorites. But for now, it's bye-bye.
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8: The stationary front is just off to our south. We have low pressure moving along that. Not a lot of rain for us today, but we could get a shower or two. Mid-60s on the afternoon high and a little bit windy. Looks like we'll stay cloudy through the day. Overnight, the clouds stay with us. We'll be in the low 50s and breezy, and then a little windy on Tuesday, too. Mix of sun and clouds and maybe a few afternoon showers, but not too big of a deal. Sunny on Wednesday and Thursday. I'm meteorologist Steve Hamilton.
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1: 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I'm covering for Best Jess today, but she will be back here tomorrow. Let's get things started with Miley Cyrus here on WFAV 95.1.
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2: At Thursday night's Kankakee County Chamber of Commerce legislative reception at the Kankakee Country Club, State Senator Patrick Joyce was asked what some of the concerns are right now in the 40th District.
3: Things that are really resonating right now that we're having a lot of conversation on, data centers are a big topic. I've been on a working group that has been talking to the environmental community, the data center coalition, the business trades, and there's pros and cons. You know, some people want them, some people don't want them. The most important thing I think that we can do in as far as data centers and what they're bringing is protect those local communities on water sources, on power bills.
2: Senator Joyce also commented about the upcoming fall veto session in Springfield and says he doesn't think there will be a big push to have a lot going on. The veto session is scheduled for dates in November and December. That's the latest. I'm Jake Lamore on WFAV.
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6: The stationary front is just off to our south. We have low pressure moving along that. Not a lot of rain for us today, but we could get a shower or two. Mid-60s on the afternoon high and a little bit windy. Looks like we'll stay cloudy through the day. Overnight, the clouds stay with us. We'll be in the low 50s and breezy, and then a little windy on Tuesday, too. Mix of sun and clouds and maybe a few afternoon showers, but not too big of a deal. Sunny on Wednesday and Thursday. I'm meteorologist Steve Hamilton.
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6: A stationary front is just off to our south. We have low pressure moving along that. Not a lot of rain for us today, but we could get a shower or two. Mid-60s on the afternoon high and a little bit windy. Looks like we'll stay cloudy through the day. Overnight, the clouds stay with us. We'll be in the low 50s and breezy, and then a little windy on Tuesday, too. Mix of sun and clouds and maybe a few afternoon showers, but not too big of a deal. Sunny on Wednesday and Thursday. I'm meteorologist Steve Hamilton.
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Here's a reminder to check out Bites and Beats this Wednesday from 11 a.m. to 1 p.m. on Festival Street. 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That's Wednesday from 11 a.m. to 1 p.m. on Festival Street. 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
3: The Hersher Community School District has informed parents that one of their students has been diagnosed with whooping cough. In a memo sent out to parents Friday, Hersher School District says it was a high school student who was recently diagnosed and that they've been excluded from classes and extracurricular activities in compliance with Illinois Department of Public Health guidelines. Whooping cough is a highly contagious respiratory infection caused by bacteria and spreads through the air when an infected person coughs and sneezes. The district asks parents to monitor their child closely. If they think they've been exposed, check their child's vaccine records to make sure they're up to date, and to contact the school nurse if they do get diagnosed with whooping cough. That's the latest. I'm Jake Lamore on WFAV.
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6: The stationary front is just off to our south. We have low pressure moving along that. Not a lot of rain for us today, but we could get a shower or two. Mid-60s on the afternoon high and a little bit windy. Looks like we'll stay cloudy through the day. Overnight, the clouds stay with us. We'll be in the low 50s and breezy, and then a little windy on Tuesday, too. Mix of sun and clouds and maybe a few afternoon showers, but not too big of a deal. Sunny on Wednesday and Thursday. I'm meteorologist Steve Hamilton.
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So he and his co-workers are being treated to some delicious food from the JJC and Lindman Family McDonald's and WFAV 95.1. 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
6: The pressure slowly heading out of the area along a stationary front that's off to our south could bring us some clouds and some showers today. We'll be in the mid-60s. Overnight, low 50s and cloudy, and then it looks about the same for Tuesday, maybe a little bit more sunshine, mid-60s on the high, few clouds, and a slight chance of an afternoon shower or two. We're in the upper 60s, and really nice on Wednesday and Thursday, should stay sunny both days. I'm meteorologist Steve Hamilton.
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3: Pops in the Park is coming up tonight at 7 o'clock at the Grove in Bourbonnais. The event will feature the Olivet Nazarene University Orchestra and Concert Singers, Olivet Music Department Chair Dr. Neil Woodruff.
4: There will be some activities and food trucks that are available at 6 o'clock. We're going to have a whole lot of fun playing some music of Rodgers and Hammerstein, like music from Carousel and Sound of Music and South Pacific, and some other American composers like John Williams, and even the Dvorak couple of movements from the New World Symphony.
3: Dr. Woodruff says today is the start of a full fall and winter season of concerts at Olivet.
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9: Low pressure slowly heading out of the area along a stationary front that's off to our south. Could bring us some clouds and some showers today. We'll be in the mid-60s. Overnight, low 50s and cloudy, and then it looks about the same for Tuesday. Maybe a little bit more sunshine, mid-60s on the high. Few clouds and a slight chance of an afternoon shower or two. We're in the upper 60s and really nice on Wednesday and Thursday. Should stay sunny both days. I'm meteorologist Steve Hamilton.
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You're a winner. Carlisle Group on Main Street in Manteno is this week's winner, nominated by John Ratliff, so he and his co-workers are being treated to some delicious food from the JJC and Lindman Family McDonald's and WFAV 95.1. 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
5: Low pressure slowly heading out of the area along a stationary front that's off to our south. Could bring us some clouds and some showers today. We'll be in the mid-60s. Overnight, low 50s and cloudy, and then it looks about the same for Tuesday. Maybe a little bit more sunshine, mid-60s on the high. Few clouds and a slight chance of an afternoon shower or two. We're in the upper 60s and really nice on Wednesday and Thursday. Should stay sunny both days. I'm meteorologist Steve Hamilton.
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7: The pressure slowly heading out of the area along a stationary front that's off to our south. Could bring us some clouds and some showers today. We'll be in the mid-60s. Overnight, low 50s and cloudy, and then it looks about the same for Tuesday, maybe a little bit more sunshine, mid-60s on the high. Few clouds and a slight chance of an afternoon shower or two. We're in the upper 60s and really nice on Wednesday and Thursday. Should stay sunny both days. I'm meteorologist Steve Hamilton.
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0: 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My name is Jeff Witte, and my time is up for today. I have enjoyed the last few days here with you folks. I hope you feel the same way. Best Jess will be back tomorrow, and Rebecca will be in shortly to cover my mistakes and make me look competent. 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
5: Low pressure slowly heading out of the area along a stationary front that's off to our south. Could bring us some clouds and some showers today. We'll be in the mid-60s. Overnight, low 50s and cloudy, and then it looks about the same for Tuesday. Maybe a little bit more sunshine, mid-60s on the high. Few clouds and a slight chance of an afternoon shower or two. We're in the upper 60s and really nice on Wednesday and Thursday. Should stay sunny both days. I'm meteorologist Steve Hamilton.
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That was DJ Sammy with Heaven, bringing you into this 2 o'clock hour with me, Rebecca. We're going to be hanging out together all the way till 7 p.m., and I've got more dance favorites on the way, like this next one from Lady Gaga.

0: WFAV 95.1. That was Benson Boone with The Time of My Life. You're here with me, Rebecca, and I just gotta state it. I know that the first official day of fall is tomorrow, but for years it has always been said that for basic women like myself, fall really began when the pumpkin menu dropped at Starbucks, but it was just too hot when that happened this year, and I don't think we can base it on that anymore. But I have to say, there is another way to tell that fall has officially arrived, and it happened right here today in our office. Both myself and Callie at the front desk broke out our knee-high boots. So, in my mind, today it is. It has officially been cool enough that multiple women in the office were like, fall has officially arrived, so I need you to keep an eye out for it today. I know that I stated we're both in our knee-high boots, so maybe keep an eye out and see how many knee-high boots you can see today, because I'm telling you, the boots don't lie.
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5: Low pressure slowly heading out of the area along a stationary front that's off to our south. Could bring us some clouds and some showers today. We'll be in the mid-60s. Overnight, low 50s and cloudy, and then it looks about the same for Tuesday. Maybe a little bit more sunshine, mid-60s on the high. Few clouds and a slight chance of an afternoon shower or two. We're in the upper 60s and really nice on Wednesday and Thursday. Should stay sunny both days. I'm meteorologist Steve Hamilton.
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WFAV 95.1. That was Joe with End of Beginning, which I've just got to say, I don't think I'm going to get tired of that one. It's on commercials everywhere now, but I still love it. I'm not sick and tired of it. All righty, let's get to the official business of today. It is Monday, which means it is time to call out another Workplace of the Week. And this week's Workplace of the Week is the Carlisle Group over in Manteno. They were nominated by John Ratliff, and him and his coworkers are enjoying some delicious food, courtesy of the JJC and Lindman Family McDonald's. Now, if you would like to be our Workplace of the Week, or you know somebody that you would like to be the Workplace of the Week, make sure you head on over to our website, WFAV951.com, and nominate them today.

WFAV 95.1. That was Olivia Dean with A Couple of Minutes, which if you would have tuned in to the American Top 40 that we did yesterday, she's at number 3. So good for her. You know, you'd be coming up all those charts right now. That being said, I've got Rihanna on the way, as well as What You Could Be Doing on Wednesday. So you better stick around.

0: 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Are you looking for something fun to do this Wednesday? Well, head on over to Festival Street for Bites and Beats. 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
6: Low pressure slowly heading out of the area along a stationary front that's off to our south. Could bring us some clouds and some showers today. We'll be in the mid-60s. Overnight, low 50s and cloudy, and then it looks about the same for Tuesday. Maybe a little bit more sunshine, mid-60s on the high. Few clouds and a slight chance of an afternoon shower or two. We're in the upper 60s and really nice on Wednesday and Thursday. Should stay sunny both days. I'm meteorologist Steve Hamilton.
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0: WFAV 95.1, that was B.O.B. Don't go anywhere. I've got Flo Rida as well as Noah Kahan on the way, as well as why we're celebrating a specific national holiday today.
1: Let me talk to you. 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

0: WFAV 95.1. That was Noah Kahan with Orbiter, which just, you know, Noah Kahan's one of my favorite artists of all time. He may be my top artist of this year because I just love listening to his new album. That being said, did you know that today is National Pecan Cookie Day? Pecan, pecan, however you pronounce it. And let me tell you, we celebrated here in the break room today because we had, I don't know who brought them in. I'm assuming Stacey Barclay, but we had caramel butter pecan cookies, and I am telling you, it was so good. I love me a good pecan cookie, but when you add the caramel into it, it just makes it so much better. So if you haven't tried them yet, these ones were from Market Side, which I believe are Walmart, but do yourself a great favor. Grab some, and you'll thank me later.
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4: Low pressure slowly heading out of the area along a stationary front that's off to our south. Could bring us some clouds and some showers today. We'll be in the mid-60s. Overnight, low 50s and cloudy, and then it looks about the same for Tuesday. Maybe a little bit more sunshine, mid-60s on the high. Few clouds and a slight chance of an afternoon shower or two. We're in the upper 60s and really nice on Wednesday and Thursday. Should stay sunny both days. I'm meteorologist Steve Hamilton.
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WFAV 95.1. That was Stella Lefty with Boston. You're here with me, Rebecca, and I want to remind you that we have an app. It's the WFAV 95.1 app, where you can download it for free and take your favorites with you wherever you go. 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

WFAV 95.1. That was Backstreet Boys with their newest single, Bottle Up, which is from the Paw Patrol Dino movie. Didn't have that on my bingo card this year. Backstreet Boys with Paw Patrol, Taylor Swift with Toy Story. You know, they're really up in their soundtrack games around here, which I did not think, would be happening. But I guess I should have assumed after, you know, Pharrell and Justin Timberlake just annihilated Trolls that we would be getting more artists into the soundtrack game. Yeah.

0: WFAV 95.1, you're here with me, Rebecca, and I'm here to remind you that you have, you know, an easy way of doing a good deed right now, because the Menards over there in Bradley is currently serving as a drop-off site for the local Humane Association through the end of September. They have a large box located near the exit doors where they're going to collect, you know, cat, dog food, anything that you can have, like collars, beds, storage containers. So if you have any of that stuff and you're like, well, this is the time to get rid of it, to donate it, make sure you do that today. Or you can even go into Menards, go to their pet and wildlife section. 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
8: The pressure's slowly heading out of the area along a stationary front that's off to our south. Could bring us some clouds and some showers today. We'll be in the mid-60s. Overnight, low 50s and cloudy, and then it looks about the same for Tuesday. Maybe a little bit more sunshine, mid-60s on the high. Few clouds and a slight chance of an afternoon shower or two. We're in the upper 60s and really nice on Wednesday and Thursday. Should stay sunny both days. I'm meteorologist Steve Hamilton.
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WFAV 95.1, that was Sean Paul with Temperature. Up next, I've got Dua Lipa and Taylor Swift on the way, so don't leave me.

0: WFAV 95.1. You are here with me, Rebecca, and okay, if you are a NASCAR fan, I just gotta state it. Bristol gave us a little more than just racing this weekend. After Ryan Blaney and Carson Hocevar got together a little bit on Saturday night's race, you know, Blaney was not too happy. And apparently he decided that he wanted to settle things the old-fashioned way with, you know, meeting up with Carson on pit road. Blaney confronted Hocevar threw a couple of punches, and suddenly Bristol had itself a full-on NASCAR brawl, which is pretty impressive to me. I will say, though, most NASCAR drivers are not very tall individuals. So if you are Ryan Blaney and you are a normal NASCAR driver height, and you are walking up to Carson Hocevar and you're going to grab the neck of his jumpsuit and go at him, I think you need to remember that Carson Hocevar is over 6 feet tall, which means he has the wingspan to then turn and punch you because he is a very tall gentleman. So I just want to say it, like, I was not prepared for it this weekend. I am a Hocevar fan. If you are somebody out there and you know him, why are you trying to drive in front of him that close? Because you know all he's going to do is put you in a wall. So you would think you would see him and be like, maybe this isn't the car I will go in front of. But if you're going to go in front of that car and then you're going to get spun out and then you're going to go pick a fight, I think you're going to lose, Blaney. And you pretty much did. So congratulations to NASCAR keeping it interesting this weekend.
1: 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You already know it's WFAV 95.1. 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
9: Low pressure slowly heading out of the area along a stationary front that's off to our south. Could bring us some clouds and some showers today. We'll be in the mid-60s. Overnight, low 50s and cloudy, and then it looks about the same for Tuesday. Maybe a little bit more sunshine, mid-60s on the high. Few clouds and a slight chance of an afternoon shower or two. We're in the upper 60s and really nice on Wednesday and Thursday. Should stay sunny both days. I'm meteorologist Steve Hamilton.
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WFAV 95.1. That was Sabrina Carpenter with Espresso. 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

WFAB 95.1. That was Dominic Fike with Baby Doll. Up next, I've got Lorde with her original hit, Royals. And then, you know, stick around. We're going to be talking about some Miller Lite pregame previews. I've never

0: WFAV 95.1. You're here with me, Rebecca, and you know what season it is? It is football season. I know we're so excited to have football back here at the station. Doesn't mean a lot over here on FAV, but it does mean a lot over on our other two sister stations. And we are doing something called the Miller Lite Pregame Previews. We're breaking down the matchups, injury reports, key player battles, and everything you'll want to know before kickoff. So these will happen a few days before each game, and we'll give you a little bit of a rundown. And it is all brought to you by Miller Lite, the original light beer and the official beer brewed for Bears fans.
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7: With cool high pressure on the way in, that'll keep our temperatures nice and comfortable, but we will have some cloud cover for a little while longer. Cloudy overnight, we're in the mid-50s, might be a little bit breezy. Breezy again on Tuesday with some clouds, and we're expecting low 60s. We'll stay cloudy on Tuesday night with low 50s, and then cloudy in the morning on Wednesday. A little bit of sunshine coming back in the afternoon, still cool with upper 60s, about 70 and fair Wednesday. I'm meteorologist Steve Hamilton.
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WFAV 95.1. That was Florida Georgia Line with Meant to Be. When was the last time you heard that one? It's been a while for me. That's why I threw it in the mix today. Up next, I've got, Kelly Clarkson with another one that I haven't heard in a while. So may you enjoy.

0: WFAV 95.1. You're here with me, Rebecca. And if you didn't know what today is, it's September 21st. And we are loving it here because... That is correct. Today is September 21st, and that song right there, September by Earth, Wind, and Fire, was released back in 1978 and became one of the group's signature songs. Now I know, we do the 2000s to now. Earth, Wind, and Fire, not in the mix here today. But I will say, I could not let today pass by. Because, if you didn't know, Earth, Wind, and Fire comes from Chicago, which means they are Illinois natives, just like most of us here. And I gotta say, you can't go wrong with that song. It transcends everything. I love me some Earth, Wind, and Fire. So I just wanted to give them a shout out today. Because, you know, it's September 21st. And it gives you a reason to go out and do something tonight. So then you can remember the 21st night of September.
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5: We have cool high pressure on the way in that'll keep our temperatures nice and comfortable, but we will have some cloud cover for a little while longer. Cloudy overnight, we're in the mid-50s, might be a little bit breezy. Breezy again on Tuesday with some clouds, and we're expecting low 60s. We'll stay cloudy on Tuesday night with low 50s, and then cloudy in the morning on Wednesday. A little bit of sunshine coming back in the afternoon, still cool with upper 60s, about 70 and fair Wednesday. I'm meteorologist Steve Hamilton.
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That was Enrique Iglesias. Up next, I've got Tame Impala, as well as what is coming up this week on Winning Wednesday.

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1: Me not working hard. Yeah, right, picture that with a Kodak. Or better yet, go to Times Square, take a picture of me with a Kodak. Took my life from negative to positive, I just want y'all to know that. And

0: WFAV 95.1. You are here with me, Rebecca, and I've got to say it, we're getting close to Wednesday, and this Wednesday, you could win a chance at seeing Lindsey Stirling's The Snow Waltz Tour, which is going to have special guest Erica, and they're going to be at the State Farm Center in Champaign on Saturday, December 5th. 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
6: With cool high pressure on the way in, that'll keep our temperatures nice and comfortable, but we will have some cloud cover for a little while longer. Cloudy overnight, we're in the mid-50s, might be a little bit breezy. Breezy again on Tuesday with some clouds, and we're expecting low 60s. We'll stay cloudy on Tuesday night with low 50s, and then cloudy in the morning on Wednesday. A little bit of sunshine coming back in the afternoon, still cool with upper 60s, about 70, and fair Wednesday. I'm meteorologist Steve Hamilton.
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WFAB 95.1. You are here with me, Rebecca. We have somehow already made it to 6 p.m., which is crazy to me because I feel like today was running real slow at the beginning of the day, but now it's just zooming by.

0: WFAV 95.1. You are here with me, Rebecca, and I've just got to say, if you are a Chicago Bears fan, I think every single one of us had the same minor heart attack during yesterday's game. When Caleb Williams went down and had to be carted off, I don't think we all held our breath that much. My dad has watched football his entire life, and I watch almost every football game that I watch with him. And as soon as Caleb went down, my dad went, "Oh no, that's a hammy. That's his hammy." And man, he is good at realizing what's going on in a situation without being out there on the field. But there is good news today. Tests show that Caleb avoided a major hamstring injury, and the Bears haven't even ruled him out for next Monday night's game against the Eagles. So we'll have to wait and see, but the scare we got yesterday, I think every Bears fan is just out there with a big sigh of relief today, because it looks like it could have been bad, but it's definitely not bad. We may still have a season, everyone. We may still have a season.
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5: We have cool high pressure on the way in that'll keep our temperatures nice and comfortable, but we will have some cloud cover for a little while longer. Cloudy overnight, we're in the mid-50s, might be a little bit breezy. Breezy again on Tuesday with some clouds, and we're expecting low 60s. We'll stay cloudy on Tuesday night with low 50s, and then cloudy in the morning on Wednesday. A little bit of sunshine coming back in the afternoon, still cool with upper 60s, about 70 and fair Wednesday. I'm meteorologist Steve Hamilton.
1: 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Just

WFAV 95.1. That was Gracie Abrams with Hit the Wall. Up next, I've got Ellie Goulding on the way, as well as Benson Boone. So don't go anywhere. Is a

WFAV 95.1. It is me, Rebecca, and I just wanted to let you guys know we have like our community calendar that's up where we like say everything that's going on during the week. But I will say, though, I saw something today that I wanted to let everybody know, and that is the Salvation Army of Kankakee's annual toy shop sign-up period is active right now. So if you are looking for assistance for gifts this year and you're looking for any assistance that you can have, whether it be for children this Christmas, for presents, anything like that, they are open right now. It's open through October 31st. And you can sign up now at saangeltree.org.

0: 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You're here with me, Rebecca, but I'm about to get out of here for the night. I'm going to pack everything up, head on out. Thanks for hanging out with me on this lovely Monday. I'm going to head over to the Grove because it sounds like there's an Olivet concert over there that somehow missed my schedule. So I'm going to go see what that's all about. But don't go anywhere. I've got Grego up next. He's going to be playing your favorites for you all the way till midnight. And until tomorrow at 2, have a good night.
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10: We have cool high pressure on the way in that'll keep our temperatures nice and comfortable, but we will have some cloud cover for a little while longer. Cloudy overnight, we're in the mid-50s, might be a little bit breezy. Breezy again on Tuesday with some clouds, and we're expecting low 60s. We'll stay cloudy on Tuesday night with low 50s and then cloudy in the morning on Wednesday. A little bit of sunshine coming back in the afternoon. Still cool with upper 60s, about 70 and fair Wednesday. I'm meteorologist Steve Hamilton.
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